0: Oriente e você.
1: Okay. We were fortunate enough to work with Barbra Streisand, who sang at least one song, Woman in Love. 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So we'll do this, a little bit of this one instead.
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1: 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You're so right. Here's mine.

friends most of the time. And the feeling is laid back. Palm trees grow and rents are low.